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Sometimes I hear songs from the bands that played Austin City Limits during the 9 years that I lived in Austin, and just like Pavlovian, I just start sweating. It's like back being in a hot summer, not even summer, the festival's in October, it just feels like summer night. Empire of the Sun, I do love that track. 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I'm Sam Sumter with the Revivalists up for you next. Their album, Get It Honest, drops July 24th. You can catch them at MSG August 9th. 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

0: The dog day is long over. It's Florence and the Machine on FUV. You are dialed in to 90.7 tonight. I'm Sam Sumter. 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
2: 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Be sure to follow the show to stay up to date on all the latest episodes and, of course, to find your next favorite artist. 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

Getting a little crazy with Seal on WFUV. Just the right amount, though. Just the proper amount of crazy. Sam Sumter on WFUV, though it is a spectrum. I've got Zach Bryan coming your way, as well as Lola Young and more. But first, an artist who's actually opening for Lola Young, plus touring with Noah Kahan. This is Annabelle Dinda with The Hand.

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0: Dance On Through. That is a live session with Langhorne Slim. 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

Lola Young, an artist that The Guardian brilliantly described as British pop's great oversharer. She'd be very fun in a bathroom line. I'm Sam Sumter on WFUV. Catch Lola Young at All Things Go Festival at Forest Hills in September. Zach Bryan for you now. Let's head south.

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0: Cold, Cold, Cold, the name of that cage, the elephant song, and also how I feel in the AC on the Doo Train. I'm Sam Sumter on WFUV, just overcompensating, truly. 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
0: Lemonheads coming your way next on WFUV. And no New York shows on the horizon, but they did play a free outdoor show in Tompkins Square Park in the spring. Those are put on by my friend Ozzy. He has an organization called Showbrain, does free outdoor all ages shows across the city. The next one is on June 27th, so be sure to check it out. I truly cannot say enough good things about the gift that is giving live music to the masses. This is the Lemon Twigs now with the title track from their latest album, Look for Your Mind, on FUV.

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I'm Sam Sumter on WFUV. One more hour of music with me here on 90.7. I'll have some Angine de Poitrine, Sweet Sweet Quebecois Action, some Paramore, Spoon, Kacey Musgraves, Madness, and more. Before we get into that, here's some Bee Ba Doo Bee.

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Just like that, I want you back. Not a breakup song, not a makeup song. I guess a want to make up song, maybe a make out song. Try it out. Let me know. Sam Sumter on WFUV. Always a good time for some Haim. Now for some Vince Staples. The new album Crybaby is out now. From that record, this is a track called Cotton.

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1: Hey, you! Don't watch that! Watch this! This is the heavy, heavy monster sound! The nuttiest sound around! So if you're coming off the street and you're beginning to feel the heat, well, listen, Buster, you better start to move your feet to the rockin'est, rock-steady beat of madness!

0: a little bit of madness tonight on WFUV, the right amount of madness for a Wednesday. I'm Sam Sumter, and FUV is a proud partner with Forest Hills Stadium in Queens. 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
0: I've been Sam Sumter. Say it because I mean it. Thank you so much for spending your evening with me on WFUV. Going to leave you with Angine de Poitrine. From big in Quebec to big worldwide, they did return to the motherland to accept the Global Breakthrough Award at the Billboard Canada Power Players 2026 ceremony. They're playing two shows, I believe, at LPR in September and two at Brooklyn Steel in November. I'm going to leave you with that nice Quebecois math rock action. It's Sarnies. Please enjoy. Have a beautiful night, and I will catch you next time on FUV.

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Regina Spektor on WFUV singing about something being contagious, probably Nick's fever, which is gripping the city this morning as a lot of people are expected in Lower Manhattan. In fact, they're going to close the streets south of Canal Street for the big parade of champions for our champions, the New York Knicks. And so, there's going to be a parade up the Canyon of Heroes and a lot of folks in attendance. If you're not there yet or headed there, it might be better to watch it on TV. Corny here, or you could just stay tuned to WFUV. I'm going to get to music from Adele, the B-52s. We'll do a question of the day, and the weather is going to be a bit iffy for today as well. Starting off at 68, we'll get up to 88, and it's also going to be very windy, and we could have some showers likely, even by the time of the festivities in Lower Manhattan this morning. But right now, a new one from Beck on FUV.

0: on WFUV. Oh my God, from Adele. And yesterday's WFUV question of the day was inspired by another a song from Adele. But today happens to be Paul McCartney's 84th birthday, and we'll celebrate that on the question of the day with your requests. I'm Corny. Now, aside from that, FUV supports Sony Hall in New York City and presents The Warren Treaty on Tuesday, November 17th. 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That's The Warren Treaty, November 17th at Sony Hall, with media support from FUV.
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0: Lisa Loeb on WFUV, and a big hit for her back in around 94. That's called Stay, and it was used in the film Reality Bites. 6:33 on this Thursday morning. Courtney here. I'm going to get to music from Noah Kahan and Wise Blood. And FUV and Bowery presents Welcome Paul Simon to Forest Hill Stadium Wednesday, July 8th and Thursday, July 9th, featuring his album Seven Psalms and a celebration of his hits. 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That's Paul Simon's Summer Tour 2026, Wednesday and Thursday, July 8th and 9th at Forest Hill Stadium from the Bowery Presents in partnership with FUV.
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0: Speed of Sound from Coldplay on WFUV. Coming up, something from Norah Jones. Corny with you about 8 minutes before 7 o'clock on this Thursday morning. 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
0: Thanks for the support. Here is a band from right here in New York City, a group of siblings, Infinity Song.

Norah Jones from the debut on WFUV at 5 minutes after 7 on this Thursday. It's the day that the Knicks are getting their parade of champions in Lower Manhattan. Lots of folks expected to be there despite not the best forecast for this morning. It's going to be windy and a bit wet. The temperatures are going to be comfortable, though, starting off at 69. Later on, it'll get hot with a high around 88. But traffic is going to be severely restricted everywhere south of Canal Street in Lower Manhattan for the Parade of Champions for the New York Knicks, which happens later on this morning. Corny with you with the latest from Lucy Dacus.

0: All right, from Supergrass on WFUV and on the way, a new one from Metric. Thanks for hanging out on this Thursday morning. I'm Corny O'Connell, and FUV supports the 20th annual the Pleasantville Music Festival. 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

on WFUV, Joy Division and Love Will Tear Us Apart. Before that, Twin Shadow with Haim. Can you have too much Haim? We'll find out. We'll also get to The Clash and something from Bjork. And this is new from Metric on FUV.

0: On WFUV, there's Bjork doing a song that came out before she was born. That first came out when Harry Truman was the president, originally done by Betty Hutton back in 1951. It's Oh So Quiet. And later on, we're going to have a big ruckus down in Lower Manhattan as we celebrate our New York Knicks for a parade of champions later on this morning. Either head there or don't head there. Corny with you. I'm going to get to a new one from Lowly Young. And FUV is a media partner of Capital One City Parks Foundation's Summer Stage and their 40th year of concerts in Central Park and parks across all five boroughs. 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Then on June 26th, Laurie Anderson performs. 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

on WFUV. It's Lola Young. Her voice sounding great on this new track, From Down Here. Corny with you. We'll see if you remember the Von Bondies in a bit. And right now, it's Heim.

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0: On WFUV, it's Massive Attack, featuring the voice of Elizabeth Fraser of Cocteau Twins on that one, Teardrop, at about 7 minutes before 8 on this Thursday morning. Corny here. Of course, we've got the big New York Knicks celebration of the Parade of Champions, which happens in Lower Manhattan later this morning. Robin will tell you more about that. But it's also Paul McCartney's 84th birthday, and we're marking that occasion on the WFUV Question of the Day. 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Robin Shannon's got 90 seconds of news.
1: Millions of sports fans decked out in orange and blue will watch the procession down the Canyon of Heroes as the championship Knicks celebrate their NBA win. The ticker tape parade kicks off at 10 a.m. near Battery Park. That's free, but if you want to attend the Key to the City ceremony, you'll need a ticket. Now for security, the NYPD says it's deploying the largest number of police officers for one event in New York City history. Everyone will be screened, and once viewing areas are full, people will be turned away. You can expect major travel restrictions and subway changes. If all this is very confusing, Mayor Mondani has launched a new website to help. It's nyc.gov/Knicks. President Trump signs a deal with Iran to end the war and hostilities. It all starts a 60-day negotiating clock to reach a final deal on the future of Iran's nuclear program. The Knicks aren't the only ones parading down New York City streets this week. Coney Island's Mermaid Parade returns this Saturday. It's one of the largest art parades and features the crowning of King Neptune and Queen Mermaid. On today's What's What podcast, WFUV's Lainey Nguyen talks to New Yorkers celebrating the Knicks' win, and WFUV's Livia Regina has our music news. 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
0: And here's a new one from Caroline Rose.

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Paul Simon. He says he's going to Graceland. I don't see that on his tour for this year, but he is coming to Forest Hill Stadium July 8th and 9th, and I think the first show is sold out. About 7 minutes after 8, Corny here. We're going to get to music from the XX and Best Coast. We've got 69 degrees, calm right now, but it's going to get windy later on, starting this morning, and showers possible too, so not ideal conditions for the Parade of Champions in Lower Manhattan, but if you are heading there, go with the poncho. They don't allow umbrellas. Corny here. It's member-supported FUV with the latest from Modest Mouse.

0: on WFUV, the XX, they call that one Islands. And before that, Picking Dragon's Pockets from Modest Mouse. Coming up, a new one from Jack Antonoff's band Bleachers, plus something from Death Cab for Cutie. 14 minutes after 8, I'm Corny O'Connell. Thanks for tuning in. 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

Death Cab for Cutie and Crooked Teeth, and on the way, good ones from the Rolling Stones and Lisa Stansfield. Corny here. When someone says to you, "We should talk," does that fill you with dread? Because this song is called "We Should Talk," new from Bleachers.

0: That one had me out on the dance floor back in the day. Lisa Stansfield and All Around the World on WFUV. You may remember from the MTV video for that one that Lisa Stansfield has a beauty mark on her cheek. Do you know anyone who has a beauty mark? Other than Marilyn Monroe or Cindy Crawford or Eva Mendes. Just something to think about on this Thursday morning. Corny with you. 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

0: on WFUV. Tina Weymouth and Chris Franz of Talking Heads with that side project, Tom Tom Club. Corny here, about 8 minutes before nine, getting close to time for the WFUV question of the day, celebrating Paul McCartney's 84th birthday today with your song request. 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
1: Millions of sports fans decked out in orange and blue will watch the procession down the Canyon of Heroes as the championship Knicks celebrate their NBA win. The ticker tape parade kicks off at 10 a.m. near Battery Park. That's free, but if you want to attend the Key to the City ceremony, you'll need a ticket. Now for security, the NYPD says it's deploying the largest number of police officers for one event in New York City history. Everyone will be screened, and once viewing areas are full, people will be turned away. You can expect major travel restrictions and subway changes. If all this is very confusing, Mayor Mondani has launched a new website to help. It's nyc.gov/nicks. President Trump signs a deal with Iran to end the war and hostilities. It all starts a 60-day negotiating clock to reach a final deal on the future of Iran's nuclear program. The Knicks aren't the only ones parading down New York City streets this week. Coney Island's Mermaid Parade returns this Saturday. It's one of the largest art parades and features the crowning of King Neptune and Queen Mermaid. On today's What's What podcast, WFUV's Lainey Nguyen talks to New Yorkers celebrating the Knicks' win, and WFUV's Livia Regina has our music news. 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

at about 5 minutes after nine on this overcast Thursday. Clouds to start, but it's going to get windy, and we're looking at rain moving into the area as well. Unfortunately, for folks who are going to be outdoors

for the New York Knicks, a parade of champions, and that's going to get underway in less than an hour, walking up the Canyon of Heroes from Battery Park City up to City Hall for the festivities. Courtney with you. In a little bit, we're going to mark another occasion on the question of the day, and right now, 71 going up to 88 by late this afternoon. Here's a new one from The Strokes.

0: In Excess, Never Tear Us Apart. 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
0: Quarter after nine, time for the WFUV question of the day. I'm Corny O'Connell, and today is Paul McCartney's 84th birthday, and so we're having some fun with your favorite tracks from him as a Beatle, his releases after the Fab Four, covers of his songs, and if there's a song that refers to him, you can put in a request for that as well at WFUV.org/question or through the mobile app. And we'll start with a request that came from listeners Sasha, Kevin from Stanford, Carol K, Norman, Barney in the Bronx, Billy, and Jonathan in Westport, to name a few on FUV.
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0: Sending out all our loving to Sir Paul McCartney on his 84th birthday today on the WFUV Question of the Day. With your song request, there's the Beatles and All My Loving, Paul singing that one. Of course, Paul and Wings with My Love, Amy Mann and Michael Penn covering Two of Us, and started it with Paul and Linda McCartney doing Uncle Albert, Admiral Halsey. And who have we not yet thanked for these requests? There's listeners Daniel, Greg in Upper Montclair, Eileen from Hopewell Junction, John from Hoboken, Donna from Woodridge, Lillian in East Northport, Kevin C., John from Pleasantville, John D. from the Bronx, Dave in Raleigh, North Carolina, Dylan, Michael O., and Jacob, among others. I'm Corny O'Connell, and we do the question of the day every weekday morning. 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

Lana Del Rey asking, will you play? I will play something from Stevie Wonder in a moment. 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

0: On WFUV, the band Rilo Kiley and the singer Jenny Lewis at about 7 minutes before 10. 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

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I am Elisa Lee, and yes, I am human, and I need to be loved just like everybody else does, even Morrissey. But that was The Smiths. How soon is now? And now, by the way, is when we get to hear new music from The Revivalists here on WFUV. This is Heart Stop.

0: Well, that was queer. It is Pride Month, after all. 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I am Elise Ali. Thank you so much for tuning in. Got one for the kids from MGMT coming up. And as we are having a big Knicks parade in Manhattan, maybe we will hear a Manhattan song in just a little bit. Definitely right now, I want to pause for the cause of letting you know that FUV is proud to partner with the Hudson River Music Festival this Sunday, June 21st at Croton Point Park in Croton, New York, with two stages of music featuring Jesse Wells, Warren Haynes with Graham Lesh, Margot Price, and many more. Tickets and info at HudsonRiverMusicFestival.com. 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

Control yourself. Take only what you need from it. That song, Kids, off their Auricular Spectacular debut, MGMT on FUV, and Kings of Leon with Manhattan, as a bunch of people are descending upon Manhattan, or actually have already descended upon Manhattan, because if you didn't already get to Manhattan for the parade, too late now, fellas and ladies and people. It's packed. But congratulations to the Knicks. I am Elise Alley dancing on the wall over here because I am so excited to play this new one from Muna, East Side Girls on FUV.

0: One for all my September girls out there here on WFUV. I am Elise Ely. That was Big Star, a track off their Radio City release. And Muna coming back strong with a new record called Dancing on the Wall. I played East Side Girls from it. And coming up, I'll play Moby. I'll play that album, Play, in fact. Not the whole thing, but a track from it. Right now, I'll tell you that FUV supports the Tillis Center for the Performing Arts at LIU and welcomes an evening with Jason Isbell on Friday, November 6th. 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

A longing love song from Biba Doobie, with a little help from the Marias on that track, All I Did Was Dream of You, here on WFUV. Porcelain in there from Moby's album Play. And here's one from Rex Orange County. 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

0: Pearl Jam on WFUV with Last Kiss. A little bit of a different sound from Pearl Jam. And you might be thinking, is that an original Pearl Jam song? Well, you're right to question it. No, it wasn't. It is a cover of a song by Wayne Cochran, who released it back in 1961. And then Pearl Jam put it out when they were partying like it was 1999. I am Elise Alley. Thank you so much for tuning in. We heard TTB in there, Tedeschi Trucks Band, and a very smooth love song from Rex Orange County. Coming up, we'll get to Bebe Stockwell. Stick around to hear her right here on the radio. Right now, hear this. WFUV loves our local artists, and we want to show you some of our faves during New York Music Month. 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The party will take place on June 23rd, that's this coming Tuesday, at the Market Hotel in Bushwick. Admission is free, but registration is required, and you can get your name on the list and find out more details by going to WFUV.org.
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0: 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I am Elise Lee here with Boston-born musician Bebe Stockwell, who is back with an album called Volume 1, which is coming out in just about a week, and she'll be here in New York City in September to play Bowery Ballroom. This is her new song, When You Know, and I'll play for you now on FUV.

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Damon Albarn teaming up with Bad Bunny on that song Tormenta, a song that they did for Gorillaz and that I am just bananas for. I am Elisa Ali. Thank you so much for tuning in. We carry on with the London Collective Jungle now here on member-supported WFUV.

0: putting on our red shoes and dancing the blues with David Bowie on WFUV. Me, I'm Elise Ali. Thank you so much for tuning in. I'm going to break my rusty cage and run in just a little bit. 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That's Phoebe Bridgers with Alex G at Barclays Center September 25th and 26th with media support from FUV.
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Hole here on WFUV with Malibu, a song that Courtney Love co-wrote with Billy Corgan of Smashing Pumpkins fame. And Billy Corgan playing not far from Malibu in LA for a special America 250 concert that he's headlining with Chris Stapleton. And guess how much the tickets are? They're $17.76. I say this because I know a lot of New Yorkers spend a lot of time in LA and vice versa. So maybe this information is useful to you. If not, it's still kind of cool to know that they're charging $17.76. I love that. We are going to get to music now from the Pittsburgh musician Kells, who just released her debut album, Dirty Blues Princess, and is going to be here in New York City playing Le Poisson Rouge on Monday. I'm playing her song Gone right now on FUV.

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0: 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Langhorne Slim on WFUV with a live version of that song performed in our very own Studio A when he came in for an FUV live session. And you can check it out. 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Coming up, we are going to ride lonesome with Beck here on the radio at 90.7 FM and WFUV.org. Right now, I want to give you some information about a great show that is coming up on Tuesday here in New York City. It's at the Market Hotel, and it is a part of the city's official music festival for New York Music Month. It is a WFUV showcase for New York Slice. I am so excited that I've been asked to curate a night of music, and it is really fun to be able to bring some more attention to these great bands. 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And the show is free. 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

That's a new one from Beck called Ride Lonesome here on WFUV. He's playing here in NYC this fall at Brooklyn Paramount. We also took you to Churches, the Scottish band, to play The Mother We Share. And here's Mitski now with your Best American Girl on FUV.

0: A little bit of a one-hit wonder from the 90s right there with that song Sucked Out from Superdrag here on FUV. We heard the Black Keys tightening things up and Mitski in there as well with your best American girl. I'm your girl, Elise Ali. Thank you so much for tuning in. Actually, speaking of girl versus woman, or elderly woman, in fact, this morning I was walking Jasper to school and a man on a bench said to me as we walked by, "Oye, abuela." And I was like, "Abuela? How dare you? I've never been called grandma before. Am I too old to go to Bushwick, Brooklyn? I'm not going to dye my hair. I don't care." But that said, I am going to Brooklyn on Tuesday, the 23rd. That's this Tuesday, because I'm throwing a party, a New York Slice showcase, and it is going to be at the Market Hotel, and I get to introduce some great bands called Bodega and Planta Industrial and Katzen, who's not a band, but a singer-songwriter, but very cool dude. And they're going to all be performing for the New York Slice Showcase, which is happening as part of New York Music Month. That's the city's official music festival that is taking place. And I hope you can join us. It's a free show, but you just need to register to get your name on the guest list. And you can do that by going to WFUV.org. And speaking of New York Slice, we've got a great one coming up just after noon in just a few minutes here on member-supported WFUV. Right now, though, we're going to step into the newsroom and get a news update in 90 seconds.
1: New Yorkers are on their way to City Hall for the Knicks championship ceremony. It starts at noon, but you need a ticket to attend. The event follows the ticker tape parade, which started at 10. Alicia Keys is set to sing Empire State of Mind to close the celebration. New Yorkers will see altered transit lines because of the ceremony. The Wall Street and City Hall subway stations are closed until 5 p.m., and some subway and bus lines are suspended. A complete list of transit service changes can be found at nyc.gov/Knicks. There's a new ceasefire deal with Iran. President Donald Trump signed an agreement that'll reopen the Strait of Hormuz and end sanctions on the country. It also sets a 60-day timeline for a final deal to end the war. Juneteenth is tomorrow, and Nassau is one of the only counties in New York that doesn't observe the celebration recognizing the end of slavery. This means some workers won't get a paid day off. That's why legislator Olena Nix is pushing a bill to recognize Juneteenth as a countywide holiday.
2: I think it's important that we recognize it to show the progress that we have come within this country. It shows freedom. It shows that we recognize and we're resilient.
1: So why isn't it observed? Well, the Republican-controlled legislature cited the cost of overtime and a need to limit the number of paid holidays. On today's What's What podcast, WFUV's Livia Regina interviews the congressional candidates for New York's 17th district. Check it out this afternoon after 4 p.m. on WFUVnews.org. I'm Sienna Reinders, and that's your news in 90 seconds on FUV.
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0: A delightful version of Rein Me In from Sam Fender and Olivia Dean here on WFUV, and a messy one from Lola Young, too. I am Elisa Ali. Coming up, I've got a sure thing for you. It is today's New York Slice featured artist. Of course, New York Slice is our local music feature, and New York Slice is sponsored by the Public Theater in Natco, presenting Shakespeare's Henry VI, the two-part trilogy, which runs through July 19th.
1: It's coming to you fresh. New Yorkers do it best. You're biased till you try it, then you'll have to agree. The best slices in NYC.
0: Thank you very much. Run with the main for that New York Slice jingle. Today's New York Slice featured artist is Annabelle Quinn, a singer-songwriter based in Brooklyn who just released a new single that was recorded live in her friend's bedroom with three other friends. It leans indie folk with acoustic guitar and is uplifted by a haunting melody. The song is called Sure Thing, and I'm happy to play it for you right now. On WFUV, it's Annabelle Quinn.

0: Sure Thing from Annabelle Quinn here on member-supported WFUV. You can catch Annabelle at the Stone Circle Theater on the 25th of this month. That's this Thursday. And you can find out more about Annabelle Quinn on WFUV's Instagram stories. We've got a link to her there, so give her a follow. 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And there you can find out about submitting your music to the feature. I also just added that song to WFUV's running playlist of New York Slices, so you can listen again there and follow the playlist to keep up with all the best new music from New York and the tri-state area. Again, today's New York Slice featured artist Annabelle Quinn with the song Sure Thing.
1: 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Part 1 marks the coronation of Henry VI in infancy. Part 2 picks up 30 years later with the evolution of the War of the Roses. 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

Apparently everybody's cheating on everybody in this life. 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From the Presidents of the United States of America, or Pot USA, as they were called. Coming up, we are going to foster the people right now, though. Let's hear a new one from Olivia Rodrigo. This one features The Cure's Robert Smith. What's Wrong With Me on FUV.

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0: Going up the junction with Squeeze on FUV. Squeeze are actually going to be here in New York City this summer playing a pretty cool show at Radio City Music Hall with Adam Ant and Haircut 100. That's happening at Radio City Music Hall on August 29th. Foster the People in there, Don't Stop, Color on the Walls. Foster the People also playing here in New York at Forest Hill Stadium. And coming up, we will bust out the First Aid Kit. We'll hear music from the Swedish Sister Act in just a bit. Right now, though, I want to tell you that FUV welcomes Chinese American Bear to Bowery Ballroom this Sunday, June 21st. Tickets and info at mercuryeastpresents.com. That's Chinese American Bear at Bowery Ballroom this Sunday, June 21st, with support from FUV.
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Noah Kahn on WFUV with Doors and Emmy Lou from First Aid Kit, a song that tips the hat to the songwriting partners of Emmy Lou Harris and Graham Harsons, and also Johnny Cash and June Carter Cash. I am Elise Alley. Thank you so much for tuning in. We head out to Harlem now for this one from U2 on FUV.

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0: Soundgarden here on FUV with Burden in My Hand and Fantagram 2, Falling in Love. Coming up, we'll run to Pain, a new one from Kelsey Liu. I am Elise Alley with a quick reminder that you should come on out on Tuesday, June 23rd to WFUV's New York Slice Showcase, which is happening at the Market Hotel. 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
0: As member supported WFUV, I am Elise Alley. Kelsey Liu just did a great marquee show for us at the Bitter End, and she performed this song to great effect. It is such a banger. I love it. 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

Jeff Buckley. Last goodbye from his Grace album, the one and only. I am Elisa Lee. We are going to get to music from an artist who's so unusual. You know who I'm talking about. But first, here's a new version of the Mumford & Sons song Here. Originally, we were playing the version with Chris Stapleton, but this one features Sierra Farrell. And I'll play it for you here on FUV.

0: Jelly Bean Boom. It's the end of the world as we know it. I feel fine. REM on FUV and Mumford & Sons 2. I am Alisa Ali. Thank you so much for tuning in this Thursday. Coming up, we are going to get to music from Blondie. Right now, though, I'll tell you that FUV is proud to partner with the Newport Jazz Festival July 31st through August 2nd at Fort Adams State Park with performances by Herbie Hancock, Wolf Peck, John Patisse Trios, Gary Clark Jr., Lake Street Dive, and more. 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

A beautiful song from Hozier called Movement, which actually features some wonderful movement in the video, a great dance video for that song, which you should check out. We heard Cyndi Lauper in there All Through the Night, and coming up, we are going to get to music from Fontaines, D.C. That's down the line, though. Right now, though, I want to play you this artist that really reminds me of Alanis Morissette. Her name is Annabelle Dinda, and tell me if you feel the same way as you listen to her song, The Hand, here on member-supported WFUV.

0: Coldplay with some Talk on WFUV. Annabelle Dinda in there as well. And coming up, we will get caught up in Blondie's Rapture. Stick around to hear them. Right now, hear this. 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

Johnny Blue Skies and the Dark Clouds here on WFUV with Situation. Of course, Johnny Blue Skies is the artist Sturgill Simpson. I played Blondie in there, and I was promising to play you Fontaine's DC. I make good on that promise right now as we go Jackie down the line on WFUV.

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0: 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I am your friendly ghost in the machine, Alisa Lee. We heard Smashing Pumpkins and Fontaine's DC, and I've got a new one from Low Cut Connie to play for you as well. 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
0: Hey, thanks so much for hanging with me, Alisa Lee, this fine Thursday afternoon. Got a couple more to play for you, and then I'm going to hit the road. You stick around because the great Dennis Elsis is up next at 2. I'll leave you with this one. It's new from Low Cut Connie. Can't be wrong on FUV.

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Seven Nation Army of Knicks fans marching this morning, Canyon of Heroes, big rally at City Hall, and the weather cooperated. Congratulations. It's Dennis Elsis here at WFUV. This is Mount Joy with Gigi Perez in the middle.

0: Billie Eilish and Therefore I Am here at WFUV. Concert movie directed by none other than Academy Award winning James Cameron. A 3D concert film, Billie Eilish, Hit Me Hard and Soft, the tour, live in 3D, opened about a month ago to pretty good reviews. Just before Billie, we heard Mountjoy in the Middle, their latest, with Gigi Perez. 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

Bruce Springsteen, title track of the 2002 album The Rising. Brad Carlile before that and Raise Hell. The Feeling is new music now from Steve Lacy.

0: Sheena is a punk rocker, inspired, it is said, for Joey Ramone by Sheena, Queen of the Jungle. Sheena's a punk rocker with the Ramones, Nick Cave and the Bad Seeds, did Breathless, Steve Lacy starting off a new one called The Feeling. 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

Going Shopping, The Strokes, they are going to be in Flushing Meadows. 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The date of the concert will be October 2nd, so I'm sure you can get more info about this Strokes concert in Flushing Meadows in early October. 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Here's Iron and Wine with Call It Dreaming.

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That is Lucy Dacus and her latest Planting Tomatoes. Here at WFUV, it's Dennis Elsis on this Thursday afternoon, June 18th. It is Paul McCartney's birthday. And you remember when Paul and the Beatles wrote and recorded When I'm 64? Well, today, Paul McCartney, who still performs, who just released a new album, is celebrating 84. His 84th birthday. So, happy birthday, Sir Paul. Sing your song.

0: His new album, The Boys of Dungeon Lane, here at WFUV. That is Paul McCartney with Ringo singing about their home of Liverpool. Home to us. Paul McCartney, the birthday boy, celebrating today, number 84, preceded by, of course, birthday. 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

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Revivalist did Kid. Here at WFUV, there's new music from Role Model. Here's High Hopes 3000.

0: Comes to Town from their debut, that's Talking Heads. We heard Lahan Lahavas, What You Don't Do. 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

It's the band Jungle out of England and Carry On, Outcast, The Way You Move. Here's Tame Impala. Is it true?

0: kind and generous. And Natalie Merchant. The Decemberists did Severed, Tame Impala starting it off with Is It True? Well, Wilco may be coming to Forest Hills this weekend, but next year, in March, the 25th, the 26th, the 27th, they are going to Marrakesh, Morocco. 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

0: Stone Temple Pilots with Sour Girl here at WFUV. The Bangles cover Simon and Garfunkel's Hazy Shade of Winter, and starting off Death Cab for Cutie's Punching the Flowers. 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

Lola Young from Down Here, and the Dream Academy before that, Life in a Northern Town. Here's the Head and the Heart with Rivers and Roads.

0: a British band that was formed in New York City, Space Hog. And in the meantime, we heard The Head and the Heart with Rivers and Roads. It's time for us to find out what's going on. 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
1: New Yorkers celebrated the Knicks NBA Finals win this morning with the team's first ever ticker tape parade. More than a million people lined the Canyon of Heroes trying to catch a glimpse of the festivities.
2: It's the entire street. It's everybody coming under one thing. And the Knicks win it, baby! Yeah! Yeah!
1: The celebration continued with a ceremony at City Hall, where Alicia Keys sang the iconic anthem, Empire State of Mind. There's a new ceasefire deal with Iran that'll reopen the Strait of Hormuz and end sanctions on the country. The agreement, signed by President Donald Trump, also sets a 60-day timeline for a final deal to end the war, and it creates a $300 billion reconstruction fund for Iran. But Senate Minority Leader Chuck Schumer said in a post on X that Democrats will not help Trump with the fund. He also said the American people are paying the price for Trump's incompetence. The Obama Presidential Center is celebrating its grand opening this weekend. It started this morning with a ceremony and performances from Bruce Springsteen, Jennifer Hudson, John Legend, and more. The celebration will continue into Friday with an event open to the public. Tomorrow is Juneteenth. Head to Times Square at 4 p.m. for Broadway League's Black to Broadway initiative. It features an all-Black Broadway cast performing musical numbers. Corbin Blue from The Great Gatsby will host the show, and Debbie Allen will receive the 2026 Juneteenth Legacy Award. 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Check it out after 4 p.m. on WFUVnews.org. 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

Psychedelic Furs, Pretty in Pink, the song, coming out in 1981. The movie, inspired by the song, came out 5 years later. Pretty in Pink from the Psychedelic Furs. This is the latest from Beck, Ride Lonesome.

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Lake Street Dive before that, and Call Off Your Dogs. That's Dogs. 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

0: And out of Glasgow, Scotland, 2009, it was Camera Obscura and French Navy. The Kooks gave us Junk of the Heart, and from Goose, it was Good to Be. 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

0: Alabama Shakes with Future People. Alice in Chains gave us No Excuses. Stay tuned for the musical musings and more from George Evans. It's Dennis Elsis. Let's you and I meet up again tomorrow in the afternoon. And right now, check in on the news in 90 seconds.
1: New Yorkers celebrated the Knicks NBA Finals win this morning with the team's first ever ticker tape parade. More than a million people lined the Canyon of Heroes trying to catch a glimpse of the festivities.
2: It's the entire street. It's everybody coming under one thing. And the Knicks win it, baby! Yeah!
1: The celebration continued with a ceremony at City Hall, where Alicia Keys sang the iconic anthem, Empire State of Mind. There's a new ceasefire deal with Iran that'll reopen the Strait of Hormuz and end sanctions on the country. The agreement, signed by President Donald Trump, also sets a 60-day timeline for a final deal to end the war, and it creates a $300 billion reconstruction fund for Iran. But Senate Minority Leader Chuck Schumer said in a post on X that Democrats will not help Trump with the fund. He also said the American people are paying the price for Trump's incompetence. The Obama Presidential Center is celebrating its grand opening this weekend. It started this morning with a ceremony and performances from Bruce Springsteen, Jennifer Hudson, John Legend, and more. The celebration will continue into Friday with an event open to the public. Tomorrow is Juneteenth. 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Corbin Blue from The Great Gatsby will host the show, and Debbie Allen will receive the 2026 Juneteenth Legacy Award. 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Check it out after 4 p.m. on WFUVnews.org. 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

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They did an awesome show for us back in May. And when I say awesome, the visuals, the audio, everything was really, really cool at the Sheen Center. 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Hey, how's it going? George Evans is I. So happy to be with you tonight and enjoying some good music from Pet Shop Boys coming up, some Sam Fender, Big Thief. Noah Kahan, you know you've made it, right? When you've got a kids bop version of your song. And Noah Kahan has got that. I was reading that... apparently, I think there's a new Kids Bop album out, and there's a few different covers of various artists, including Noah Kahan covering The Great Divide with, of course, the obvious lyric tweaks. Pretty funny. This is Doors from Noah Kahan at 90.7 WFUV.

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0: Tracy Chapman at 90.7 WFUV, member-supported public radio from Fordham University. 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

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Charlie XCX is known for dance music, maybe not so much for rock, but this song, a guitar-driven song, and a cynical view on fashion, amongst other things. 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

0: Depeche Mode, the 90.7 FM off of Ultra, It's No Good. Coming up in just a bit, some music from The Pretenders, The National, The Clash, and new music just around the corner from a singer, songwriter, artist, and actress, Maya Hawke, releasing her fourth album, and it's sort of this persona, this album. We'll play some new music from that and tell you more about her new album, Maya Hawke's Maitreya Corsa. Coming up in just a bit, Maitreya Corso, coming up in just a bit at 90.7 WFUV. 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
0: 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New music from Maya Hawke, yes, the Stranger Things actress, the artist, the singer-songwriter, making her fourth album called Maitreya Corso. And it's like this alter ego. It's definitely an insight into what's going on, a little bit anyway, into Maya Hawke's head. This is a track that's called Green Dragon. It's Maya Hawke at 90.7 WFUV.

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That's Heartbeats. I'm member supported 90.7 WFUV. How's it going? I'm George Evans, getting you home and settled tonight, and hope things are well. And we've got some good music this hour to keep you company from The National, also The Clash, some Mount Joy as well, and new music here from Sturgill Simpson's alter ego, Johnny Blue Skies, and The Dark Clouds. 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

0: Well, you can add Chrissy Hynde to the list of artists who don't want phones at their shows. That would be like Kate Bush, Bob Dylan. Chrissy wrote a letter to social media a couple of weeks ago, and one of the comments she made said, if you ever had a mosquito buzzing around your head when you're trying to go to sleep, you'll get the vague idea of what it's like to have people filming your show or taking photos while you're on stage. Amongst other things she said that I don't feel like even saying on the air. Nothing terrible, but you know. But Chrissy Hynde, yeah, add her to that list. And I mean, she's not wrong, you know. Want to see faces and people singing and dancing, but maybe not the phone with the light and everything. All Pretenders on this Thursday night at 90.7 WFUV. Coming up, some music for you from The Clash, some U2 on the way as well, and some new music from a guy named Vince Staples, who's got an album out called Crybaby that is worth checking out. I'll play a track from that coming up in just a moment here at 90.7 WFUV. 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

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Got some new music here for you from Vince Staples. A rapper, singer, songwriter, poet, you could say. Also an actor as well. Released his debut over 10 years ago. And he has been making his mark in the music scene with his amazing lyrics and his stories and what he has to say. He's got a new album out. It's called Crybaby. This is called Cotton. It's new from Vince Staples on WFUV.

0: Some people know her as Miles Davis's second wife. Other people know her for her controversial lyrics. That's Betty Davis. Title cut to that album there. 90.7 WFUV, They Say I'm Different. Well, they say it about me too, but, you know, usually with a smile. Or at least so I hope. Coming up, some music for you from Pixies and something from Sleater-Kinney that we'll just jump around to on the way here at 90.7 FM. 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
2: 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And thanks.

Love that one from Mountjoy's Hope We Have Fun. That's In the Middle with Gigi Perez at 90.7 WFUV. I want to dedicate a song to all the graduates of 2026, especially my daughter and her friends and everyone at Sleepy Hollow High School. Just went to the graduation yesterday, and man, hits me right there. I got to tell you, it was beautiful. Got a little sunburn. It's all good. So yeah, if you had know someone graduating, congratulate to them. This song came out just before my graduation, way long ago. It doesn't feel that long ago, but this is something off of the Doolittle album from Pixies. It's Debaser at WFUV.